0: Jay Bird on the drums, ladies and gentlemen. 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Yes.
1: Revolution time. 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
1: Yeah, that's it. Y'all, I think y'all understand where we're coming from, right? Yes. We just come in. I just want to make y'all dance. Are y'all feeling? Y'all feeling all right? You got enough smoke, yeah. Enough drink. Y'all ready to grind it out a little bit for us?
2: Yeah.
1: All right.
2: Give it up for our brother Dre. Yes, that's reason nice. In the niceness. Place.
1: That's niceness.
2: One love.
1: All of that.
2: Yeah.
1: Yes, y'all.
2: This is easy.
1: We just want to rock it on, rock it on, rock it on, rock it on.
2: But it's over, don't we be over though. Lot of mercy, we should know to all the people.
1: Come.
2: I see that
1: Come.

0: Bring it down very low. 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We got a lot of artists up here, so we're gonna have another one that's custom.
1: Work it out, David.
0: You know what I'm saying? That's an old song, but I like the rhythm. All the artists on the stage, my brothers. My brothers ready. Let's bring some friends, go. Shut up, some rhythm, let the people hear where you're coming from.
1: You want something? You want something? Yeah. This is one.

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Some of you, if you remember me, you might recognize this tune. Bring it back in. Come down, Juice Crew. 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

0: that. 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You know that, girl. Y'all know that.
1: Yeah. Yeah.

ladies' night tonight. I hope you know. 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Yeah, yeah, yeah. 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

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Yes, yes, yes, y'all. How y'all feeling tonight? Saturday night. Before we get started, I want to say one thing. Today is my daughter's 6th birthday. Everybody say happy birthday, Jada. Yes. Granny's got her tonight. So I can just rock the mic. Yo, all right. Check it out. 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

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Huh? Yeah. 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

Hey, big up yourself, Jambalaya. Make some noise. We're gonna get this thing popping off tonight. Get this thing popping off tonight. Hey, if you didn't know, this is Mission Critical. It's a critical situation here. Mission Critical, big up DJ Dub Cowboy, big up Jambalaya, big up Juice Crew, coming live and direct. Make it happen, crew.

We elevate the vibe. What did he say? Yo, okay, check it out. We got DJ Dub Cowboy on the ones and twos. Check it out. We gonna hit this next track. We gonna let him play a few tracks. We gonna come back. What do you say, people? How you feeling tonight? It's Saturday night. How about this winter we're having? Where's the rain? Where's the juice? You know what I'm saying? I'll bring it right here.

Just lay the beat down. Down. 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Down. 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Almost fell. Come on, Juicy.

0: very much.
1: That's right. You know you all of that.
0: By the way.
1: Whoa!
0: Oh my God! Hey. That was my fault, and I apologize. Thank you. Wow. You see that? That was... Y'all gotta be careful. Don't stand too close to the front of the stage now, people. It could get wild up here. I just want to say that was for the birthday girl. Happy birthday.
1: Yo, yo, yo, yo, yo, yo. Check this out. Serious business here. Serious business here. It's a new world order. This one goes out to the little man, little seven-year-old in the hospital right now. All the vibes. You know where it's going. Come on, Juice Crew. Boop, boop, boop. What? We're gonna rock the party, rock the party.

0: Rastafari.
1: That's right. It's a revolution state of mind.
2: Yo!
1: How are you feeling tonight? We gonna keep the energy popping. You know what we do.
3: Thank you, Mo.
4: Yeah.
1: Yes.
4: Positive.
1: Hey, we feel.

0: We call this.
1: Yeah, hold on.
0: What do we call this?
1: You know, we call this send much love to our family. And this one going out to some friends, you know, it's an old tune.
0: Let me get some more keys in the front monitor, brother. More keys in the front monitor, please.
1: One love, y'all. Thank you all very much.

0: Big up the band, the drummer, the keyboard. 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I want
1: y'all. How y'all feeling tonight?
0: We got this band right here.
1: Boom shot.
0: They consist of some lovely members. I don't even need to call their name, but I just want to bring attention. It's such a pleasure to be here with y'all, the band. And I love y'all. Thank you very much.
1: Yeah, yeah. Hey, this is the part of the show where we get a little freaky on you.
2: I was scared a couple times like that.

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Yes, yes, yes, y'all. How y'all feeling tonight? Saturday night. Before we get started, I want to say one thing. Today is my daughter's 6th birthday. Everybody say happy birthday, Jada. Yes, Granny's got her tonight. 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Yo, all right, check it out. 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

Hey, big up yourself, Jambalaya. Make some noise. 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Get this thing popping off tonight. Hey, if you didn't know, this is Mission Critical. It's a critical situation here. Mission Critical. Big up DJ Dub Cowboy. 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Big up Juice Crew. 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

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We got DJ Dub Cowboy on the ones and twos. Check it out. We gonna hit this next track. 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We gonna come back. 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

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Yeah, me stuff it be naughty. On up and no say me let that go. Right channel I get the and start the show. More chill a day pon the low. Just crew a true so you know. Arcata, on up and no say that we go. 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Smoke me weed, yes I to me go so. If you love the weed, holla so early. Lalalalalalalalalalalalalalalalalalalalalalalalalalalalalalalalalalalalalalalalalalalalalalalalalalalalalalalalalalalalalalalalalalalalalalalalalalalalalalalalalalalalalalalalalalalalalalalalalalalalalalalalalalalalalalalalalalalalalalalalalalalalalalalalalalalalalalalalalalalalalalalalalalalalalalalalalalalalalalalalalalalalalalalalalalalalalalalalalalalalalalalalalalalalalalalalalalalalalalalala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

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Boom, boom. Check out a new track coming from the Juice Crew. 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
1: Yo! 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I'm just gonna just keep it flying. 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

0: right.
1: You're goddamn right. 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Give it up for Gideon. 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All right. We got one more and then we're gonna let DJ Cowboy spin some tracks. Act like you know what's happening. You know what's happening. Don't look at me like I'm crazy. All right, this is a new track. Check it out. We wrote it like 2 weeks ago. And let me know what you feel. What's up? I want all the girls, report to the dance floor right now. 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This is important, kind of a message song. It's a message song. It's not like Marvin Gaye. It's more kind of like Tupac or Snoop Dogg.

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1: Sure.
0: Cause you know that it never ends. 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
1: In Jeff fire again. 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
0: Yes, yes, y'all. We gonna keep the party hopping. This one we call K-Star Edition. Hit it!

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Yeah. I know. Check it out.

0: All right, then. Yeah, see? That's what I was talking about.
1: P-I-M-P.
0: Yeah! Are y'all feeling good? Thanks for, like, rocking. Like, this is, like, fun for... This is fun for me. I know it doesn't look like much, like...

0: the brother. Yes, it's true.
1: Juice Massive, live and direct, as I would say.
0: Yeah. Give me like what you have on your mic right there. What is that? Is that just natural talent? Is that what that is?
2: That's how my
0: voice sounds. Yo, that shit, that's natural right there. That's years of singing in the shower right there. All right, y'all.
2: Now you got used to
0: it. We're going to keep the vibes hopping. Because that's what we do.
3: Yes.

0: When they come with the helicopter.
1: Oh, shit.
0: Don't make so much
2: if
0: now. We have
2: know,
0: little children
2: if you didn't
0: here.
2: Know.
0: We have little now kids, you know. So we're trying to keep it mellow. Sorry about that. When they come with the helicopter. Oh, me bust it a cappella. When they come with the helicopter. Guys, you know where you're
2: fit. Yeah.

0: that if he lordy. Say the beside the under me, I great weed and be got it. Just wanna meet a girl, get her into my world. Show her something nicer than diamond and pearl. Just wanna take her home and then get into my zone. Give her something when we're at the door. Some people they wouldn't condone.
1: But high grade?
0: Bet you never feel like you're free with me. Bet you never real like you're free with me. Bet you never chill like you're free with me. Feel like I'm a yuppa, some weed or some ecstasy. 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Bet you never chill like you're free with me. 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Feel like I'm a yuppa, some weed or some ecstasy.
1: Patrona name on, so you know what's on. No need for ID, cause girl I'm grown. 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
1: If you're over by the fire, we're starting to get warmed up over here. 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
1: 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Yo, we're going to keep it rolling. 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The energy's high. Here it comes. 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

0: see my lyrics now, rhythm, rhythm. 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I meet a girl now, I
1: can't remember.
0: But I heard it in the Star Cassandra. If I could remember, I would ask.

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1: Yeah.
2: Love it.
1: Far on.
0: Yes, yes, yes.
1: Yeah. Juice Crew.
2: Want a big old captain on the flute.
0: Captain on the flute, y'all.
2: Yeah. Seven mix, y'all. One more time, guys. You meet a girl at the bar, star. Once we jump in the car, star. 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Next morning, do you know where you are, star? Meet a girl at the bar, star. Once we jump in her car, star. Things say, you's a real dicky czar. Next morning, you don't know where you are. The next day, I meet a girl named Sally. What she want me to do, meet a... Hey!
0: Yeah!

0: I'm in love
1: with Mary Jane.
0: With Mary Jane.
2: You know that feeling.
0: Was it nice of me?
2: You know that feeling. Yes, I.
0: Best thing about Mary when it is I feel no pain.
2: So yeah. We feeling good tonight, y'all. Thanks for rocking with us. Thanks for rocking with us. You ready to rock?
1: Talk this smoking now.
0: Chill.
2: You ready to rock?
0: Two, three, four. One, two, yeah, three, four. Yeah. Yeah, we come.
2: Are they ready for this? They ain't ready for this. Are they ready?

0: Yeah, Motel.
1: That still rocks right there. That still rocks, y'all. Thanks.
0: Thank you all.
1: That's the one. Yeah. Y'all feeling it tonight? Y'all feeling good?
0: Yo.
1: It's the hardest band right here, yo.
0: Woo.
1: Damn.
0: Thank you all for being here. Thank you all for being here. Appreciate you all checking us out for a minute.
1: This shit's just getting started, yo. Oh, that's fucked up. You drank my beer? You drank my beer? No, you know who that was. You know who that was? Oh, thank you, could you? Because it wasn't me, it was this man right here. See the man with the beanie on the and the microphone? Yes.

0: especially some more friends and family, surely. Y'all ready next rhythm, because my brethren want to hear some more music.
1: It's good to be here tonight, y'all. 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You know how we do it. 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

0: 2.5 minutes to get here. 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

0: 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Just like we played it?
1: No, we just go out, follow the baseline, follow the drum.
0: But we're not playing the.
2: Only in the beginning.
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Yeah, that's right. 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

0: watch it on the front line. 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Watch it on the front line. Yeah! Watch your back.
1: $65.
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2: $85.
1: Oh my gosh, Saddleman bids $85. $90, you cannot beat this.
2: $90. Do you hear a bit of $90?
1: $90 for Harbin Hot Springs. $90 going, $85 going once to Jim.
2: $85.
1: $90 right there.
2: $90.
1: All right, $90. Okay, $90. Jim, $95? Well, you're single.
2: $90
1: going once.
2: $90 to the beautiful woman in white.
1: Not to the board in the back, I do believe.
2: What? You've switched? Are you two going together?
1: It's $90.
2: They're together.
1: $90 going once.
2: $90 going twice.
1: And sold
2: for $90.
1: Very nice. Come on.
2: Come up and give me your money.
1: Get your little ticket right here. We got one more item to go. Then we're going to hear some incredible music. Just come on up, take this, and give somebody your money. Thank you very much. All right, the last item is the goddess, the African fertility goddess. And before we go ahead and bid the goddess, I would like all of us for just a moment.
2: Wait a minute. Give this white woman a hand for getting that Harbin Hot Spring.
1: Woman in white.
2: Woman in white.
1: White woman too. Remember. All right. Lastly, the African fertility goddess. Now, before we bid on the African fertility goddess, I would like us all for just a moment to try her out. So, would everybody please with me? Honor the African fertility goddess with an om or bowing down. Myself, I have to lay prostrate before the goddess before we even do this. So would everybody please join me in a little paying homage to the great African fertility goddess. I mean, come on, you know, I'm dying to move.
2: For those of you who don't want to lie down, put your hands out in front of you and wiggle your fingers.
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1: Do I hear $115?
0: Don't let him hear
1: $115. Right over there. This is the goddess blessed by those of us here at the Mateel. African fertility, $115. Going once.
0: Going twice. $120.
1: Oh my goddess.
0: Now that's fertility.
1: 120, she said?
0: 120?
1: 125.
0: $125 to Gerald Cherney.
1: Just call me Dr. Fleur.
0: Dr. Fleur.
1: Fleur. $125.
0: $125.
1: $135. Go on again, let Sunshine bid on her own thing. Or she can. $135.
0: $135.
1: Do we hear anything over $135?
0: $135. Do we hear $140?
1: Where?
0: Do I have $140.
1: Very nice.
0: He's got the money too.
1: $140. Do I hear $140? Do I hear $150? We got $140 on the beautiful.
0: $140.
1: If you're trying to make a baby, this is what you want.
0: This is it. The last auction item. If you bid more money, we'll get off the stage.
1: $150.
0: $150.
1: Who is that?
0: Which one of you?
1: The Siamese twins. $150. Do I hear $160?
0: $160 to the Sunshine.
1: This is the item right here. $160. Your world, your universe will be blessed.
0: $165. Do I hear $165? Could we get
1: We have $160 for Sunshine going once.
0: $170.
1: Jim Fulton, sound man, goddess worshiper. $170.
0: $170. $175. Do I hear $175? Could we get
1: $175? Right.
0: $175. $175. Sunshine paying for her own benefit. Wait a minute. Do we have
1: $185? We have $175. Let's hear $185. Come on, we gotta make some time.
0: What about $180? $185 to Jim Fulton. You know, sound and pay.
1: Don't say so short there, Diego. $185. Going up.
0: $200.
1: Oh. All right.
0: You're not fertile enough.
1: Come on, everybody. Everything's
0: $108.
1: $200.
0: $200.
1: $200. Everything's looking green and juicy.
0: Come on, can't we get more than 1 hour?
1: $200. $200. $200, that's...
0: $210 from Jim Fulton hiding behind the soundboard.
1: That's $210, we hear $220. We have $210 bid, we hear $224.
0: Do we have an electrician in the house?
1: We have $200
0: Can we get $220?
1: We have $210. $210 going once.
0: $210
1: going twice.
0: $210 sold to Jim Fulton. And he's single.
1: Alaska. And please, everybody, bring your money over to the main table. Come and get your ticket, your little thing. I didn't give the ticket out to whoever won the Pacific Lotus. So please.
0: Who got the Pacific Lotus? Please come up and get your slip.
1: Can't go to a better cause. Thank you, Sunshine. Thank you, everybody, for putting this on.
0: Give Daryl Churney a big round of applause.

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0: 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Make your bid.
1: Yeah, like he said.

This next tune is a crucial tune for tonight because we're gonna take y'all to Africa on a musical trip, as I will tell you.

Yes, it's a glory and a pleasure to be here as Amadeus said. Kick it off.

New album coming out called Lion Camp. Make sure you stay tuned for it. It's coming out in early November, late October. So watch for that one featuring the helicopter remix called Choppers and enough other wicked tune, including this title track, Lion Camp.

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Some amazing artists right here, also locally kept. We got Sister Iris and Miss Bianca Monkai.

opportunity to dedicate this song. 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It is a Judy Mowat song. Judy Mowat is one of the best women, female reggae singers ever. but I want to take this opportunity to dedicate this song to the African Birth Collective, to this group of doctors and women who are doing amazing things in Senegal and West Africa. 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Thank you.

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Next to Masagana. 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
1: Boom, boom, boom, boom. Tell them, let them know.
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0: Are you guys really one more, more, one more? I need to hear you guys making loud noise, as loud as you can, as loud. Mark says that he's been here 18 years, and he said he thinks you guys can put more into this.
1: Come on, don't let me down.

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It's a world premiere. Yes, man. First time in the whole wide world, people are gonna be delighted with this music. This is a new artist. It's from Humboldt County. I didn't see it. What I said is from Humboldt County. That's kind of awesome. I said it's from Humboldt County, man. What's up? Yes. People, are you ready for some cool reggae music made right here? Put your hands together. Aishi Dube and Masakana.

0: Watch out, because it was unraveling too. 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All right.
1: All right, here we go.

0: Yeah. Yeah. All right. We got it dialed in now. What's up, family? How y'all doing? Friday night. Check, 1, 2. Thanks, Tom and Susan, for letting us rock out tonight. It's like, you know, my backyard here. Mac Bill and Cole chilling. Let's do this. Cause it's just a little. It's just a little.
1: Mix it with a just little. Just a little. Bit of-
0: Yeah.

0: Thanks, y'all. 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
1: I already turned them up. Hello.
0: Boom, boom, boom. Check it out. She got me up in the clouds. You know how they do it.
2: Check, check. I can say it. You can hear it?
1: Huh? I can hear him talking.
2: Turn it up.
0: Turn it up loud. I know
2: right,
0: my mission
2: right.
0: To now that's, move the crowd.
2: All right. Here we go. That's a level. It's good. We gotta test it now. Make sure the sound's right. All right. It's getting warm in here. All right. Let's do it. Yeah, we just gotta test them. Make sure they're not too hot. Make sure it's not too hot. It's too hot. Just one sec.
0: What's that? This is one of my favorite tracks. Okay, here we go. We're just still working it out. You know how it goes.
2: All right.
0: Yeah.
2: Right.
0: So
2: yeah.
0: High.
2: Yeah.
0: I'm so high.
2: So high. All right, we're about to get up in the clouds.

0: Thanks, y'all. Yep. You know how it goes. We were smoking a little weed before. She got me up in the clouds. Yeah, let's run it. Let's run it. Do it. Popping off.
1: That's what we got. Mary Jane?
0: Popping off.
1: Popping off. Yo, are we following the status at all?
0: Yeah.
1: Yeah, popping off.
0: What's the next track then? No, we switched.
2: Hold on.
0: What's after Mary? What's after Mary? After Mary. So there we go.
3: That's where we start.
0: Thanks for rocking with all. Beautiful, beautiful ladies. You know how we roll.
2: Here comes the next track.
0: Do it. It's just business, homie.

Yeah. Thanks, y'all. Hey, ladies, make some noise. Killer Clay over here on the vocals. Rebel.

0: every night, night, night, night, night.
1: Good night.
0: Yeah, yeah. Sorry, Scotty. Boom, boom. Sorry, Scotty. I. What do we got?
1: All right, all right. Thanks for coming out tonight, everybody. Just getting ready. Just getting warmed up.
0: All right, I like this track. All right, here we go. This one's for everybody in the world. We love it.
1: Everybody.
0: Let me know. Let me know what you think. Let me know what you think. Let's go, crew. Boom, boom.

0: Yeah.
1: Boom, boom. Yeah. Toussaint.
0: Yeah. Cottonmouth, hold on.
2: Crush up like some.
0: It's getting wild, yo. Y'all like that? Y'all like that? Make some noise.
1: Right, right.
0: Fresh
1: yeah.
0: off the presses. It's so refined. Let's do it.
1: Let's do it. All right.
2: It's like this.
0: All right, we crush him.
1: Right, yeah.
0: Another wicked original juice sound.

0: When you's on the corner, you was just straight hood.
1: Straight hood.
0: Now you up there, Redwood, speaking about the positive. Telling you's how to rock, telling you's how to live.
1: How to live.

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And this is California. We crush them like some wine grapes. Make no mistake.

0: Let's crush him. Crush him. Yeah. Crush him. Yeah.
1: All right. Yeah.
0: Beat bread. All right, all right, everybody knows this one. Let's do it.
1: All right.
0: This one we call Instant Classic, because we knew it. We knew it.
1: Reggae music, man.
0: Yo!

0: All right, yeah.
1: Yes. Sometimes you gotta follow the drummer.
0: Go for it.
1: All right, I like this
0: right
1: one.
0: Here.
1: Pop, pop, pop, pop. What's up, party people?
0: All right.
1: Put the kids to bed. It's time.

0: I want all the ladies to scream as loud as you can right now. Ladies, come on. Yes. I'm not gonna criticize, but I know by a fact that I've heard many of you ladies really scream louder than that. I'm pointing them out.
1: Don't call them out.
0: What's next? Cause I'm in love. All the farmers' daughters out there, yeah. You know. Let's go, Juice Sound!

0: Yes. 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Boom, boom, boom, boom, boom.
1: Boom. Let's do it. Right. Here comes the next track.
0: Are y'all having a good time tonight? Thanks for coming and rocking with us.

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1: Gonna make you holler, y'all.
0: Holler, y'all.
1: Here to make the correction. Looking up the middle of this song complexion. Check the beat. New juice selection. Wheel it up.
0: Whoa, whoa, whoa.
1: Boom. Boom, boom, boom, boom, boom. Boys are wicked, man, I'm wicked, wicked sound. Dudes wear the crown from the underground. Yo, yo, yo, cause I'm here to make a correction. Look in the mirror of its own reflection. Check the beat, new juice selection. Gonna make you holler, yo, holler, yo. Cause I'm here to make a correction. Look in the mirror of its own reflection. Check the beat, new juice selection. Gonna make you holler, yo, holler, yo.

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0: Right.
1: Bust one. Cause I'm here to make.
0: Thanks, y'all.
2: We need.
0: Y'all feeling good tonight? Y'all, yeah.
3: Yeah,
0: man, right, that feels real good. Pass the fire, man. That's kind of ironic, isn't it?
4: Right.

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1: again, again, killer, now. Again, killer. Drop out, crew. Killer Clay, tell him.
0: Said no past the fire run. Got no bundle,
1: make some noise.
0: Got no past the fire
1: again, killer.

0: Make some noise!
1: Right, yeah.
0: Boom. I see you all. I see you all.
1: All right.
0: All right. Move the masses. I know we're just gonna hit it. We're just gonna give you what you need, like boom, boom, boom, boom, boom, boom, boom, boom. You know how to go. Cause a pastor, pastor county round.
1: Right.
0: And you know we lay it
1: now
0: down.
1: Something a little more upbeat now. Something a little more upbeat.
0: Is it? All I wanna do is just make your neck snap. It's a little hard. It's hard.

0: Yeah! Yes, this is actually my favorite track of the evening. Report to the dance floor.
1: All right.
0: If you say we bring in mad heat,
1: you
0: report
1: know you're
0: to the
1: guilty.
0: Dance floor. Brrr. Boom, boom, boom.
1: All right.
0: This next track. We're gonna do this next track, and then we're gonna re-up our drinks. I hope y'all don't mind. Let's do it, crew. This song's called Guilty as Charged.
1: You know you're guilty.

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1: guilty. Make some noise. Yeah. Yo, here we go. Everybody feeling good tonight? Is everybody feeling good? Yes. It's getting crazy.
2: But it don't faze me.

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There's always been here, can't get out the bubble.

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0: seeking
1: the truth down.
0: 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To try to free up the

0: 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I'm always told,
1: get your own.
0: So I set out on a quest for a sense of worth. What's your cost? Never lost, I'm just a traveler. And a dread on this dear land again. I gotta get out of the pop scene. Conscious hurt, blaze up the crop scene. 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Kill it, hit it.
1: I sing ya.

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0: that would be really nice.
1: Here for the workers.
0: She doesn't have to get us anything. She just stands right there by the DJs. Jump in and ride and we mash.
1: Yes, Chris.
2: Right. The Faginator. Turn it up to full. The Faginator.
0: Jump in the ride and we mash the gas. System pumped up. Turn it up.
1: No, we try. We try. Entertain takes time. Let's go. Let's go. I'm getting the word. We're about to kick it off now. All right.

0: Hold on, hold on. My shoestring came undone, and I didn't want to trip. Jump in a ride and we turn it down.
1: Just gotta bring it down. I'm not the loud one. Right. We're gonna keep going, although there's some adversity.
0: All right, we're gonna do acoustic set. No, just kidding. We already did that. That's called sound check. Are we ready?
1: All right.
0: Are we waiting? Are we ready? Let's do this. Let's do this, right. K-Money.
1: Whoa.
0: K-Money. Some pretty ladies out there. We're gonna try to turn it down so we can play like for a little more time.
1: We wanna keep playing, so we gotta drop the bass.
0: Jump in the ride. Yo, thanks for coming out, everybody. Everybody feeling good tonight? Yeah. I'm surprised. Like, yeah, I'm feeling good. All right, we're going to turn it down a little bit. Except my vocal mic.
1: All right, reset the levels.
0: Turn that up louder. All right, let's do this. K-Star, let's do it. Mash the gas. Boom.
1: Right.
0: Turn it up loud, come on. You know we're getting down, come on. Juice come around, come on. Yeah. One, yeah. Jump in the ride and we mash the gas. Tits are popped up, turn it up to full blast. Pop the trunk, break out the sash. Skunk train, right? Hope it's gonna last. Jump in the ride.

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0: 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That's having fun. Put me on. Put me on. Skipping Chronic. Put me on. I got something to say. Said I love hip hop. I live it every day. Do you love it?

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1: 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Say we love hip hop. 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
1: Boom.
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1: Put me on, I got something to say. Yeah. Do you love it now? Kavasieta. All right. When I was a youth, I was a house rocker. Now they call me chill.
0: A boost knocker.
1: Let's do it.
0: Each and every time. He comes through to shock you.

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When I was a youth, I was a house rocker. Let's do it. Yo. Boom, boom, boom. Use a wicked down, wicked down, wicked down, wicked on the wicked sound. Bump, jump, jump. Yeah. I know. Check it out.

0: All right, then. Yeah, see? That's what I was talking about.
1: P-I-M-P.
0: Yeah! Are y'all feeling good? Thanks for, like, rocking. 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This is fun for me. I know it doesn't look like much, like... 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It has nothing to do with me. Because they call me P-I-M-P. I'm from the crew they call J-C-E. Yes, they call me P-I-M-P. We pippin' up a couple county, yo. Because they call me P-I-M-P.

0: 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I'm from the booty called J-C. 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
1: Yeah,
0: pop your collars. 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
1: All right.
0: Popping.
2: We should do Mary Jane.
1: Mary Jane.
2: You should sing Mary Jane.
0: Right on.
1: All right, yeah.
0: My man Gonzo, his birthday at midnight. If you see him on the side of the road, give him a fucking ride, okay?
1: Help this guy get home safe.
0: Dude, 30 fucking nine again. 39. 39. 69. What? Because they call me
2: 35.
3: Right?
1: So young.
0: We gonna get it to ya. Juice sound. We coming from the underground original. Tell me how you feeling now.
1: Good.
0: Feeling good, Mo.
2: Thank you for dancing. Super fans.
0: Yeah. Turn it up. Everybody report to the dance floor. Come in close. Cause I just wanna get it to you. You gotta come close. And let me get it to you. Come close. And let me get it to you.
1: Just wanna get it to you.
0: Just wanna
1: close.
0: Get it to you.
1: Just wanna get it to you. Come
0: just wanna
1: so
0: get
1: close.
0: It to you. Juice sound.
1: Just wanna get it to
0: coming
1: you.
0: Coming from
1: so
0: the underground original.
1: From the under. Boom. Yeah.

Yeah. Just wanna get it to ya. We just wanna get it to ya, juice down. We coming just from the underground original. Tell me how you feeling now. Just wanna get it to ya.

0: wanna give it to you. Yeah. I just wanna give it to you.
1: How you feeling now? Bass and drums, bass and drums.

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I like the way you're walking now. It's late to keep it down. Do sound wear the crown. Take it. Huh.

0: Let's go Mary Jane. Let's go Mary Jane.
1: Hey.
0: Let's go Mary Jane.
1: Mary Jane.
0: Mary Jane.
1: They don't know you. They don't know you.
0: Cause they don't know you like we do. Like we do. Yo, hot off the presses. Act like you know.

0: Yeah.
1: All right, yeah. Mary Jane, nobody knows you like we do. Like
0: man,
1: we do.
0: They don't know you.
1: Three.
0: Yeah, what's up?
1: Best known all.
2: They don't know you.
1: We know that, Mary Jane. Who knows her? I met her at a party last week.
0: I think we got two more.
1: Someone smoke.
0: We got two more. Y'all gonna rock with us for two
1: Someone
0: more?
1: Yeah,
2: on
1: yeah.
2: Mary Jane, man.
0: Is that cool?
1: Come on. At least.
0: No, look, you know what I, you know what song?
2: Show me love if you like my paper. We've hit all our new ones, right?
3: Yeah. What's next?
1: If you want my paper, girl. Don't show me love. All right. Last couple songs.
0: Show me love.
1: Yeah.
0: Show me love. Show me love. Show me love, girl.
1: Show me love, girl. Show me love.

0: You the one I choose. 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That's a how I do it in another fight. Show me love,
1: if you
0: girl.
1: Want my paper, girl.
0: If you want my paper, show me love.

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I said it's you sound, and we in full control. I said we letting go, when we steal the show. I blaze it up, yo, I said it every time we coming right. That's how I do it, it's a you sound for the night. Keep it coming, and you know, hit it, hold it tight. Come and go, yo.

0: the front. 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Every time you know I bring it to the morning day. You can do it, do it in high back. That's how I do it, breaking it on down. I put you on the pedestal. You know I can't stop it, girl.
1: Show me love, girl.
0: Cause you the one I choose. Stick with the chill, you can't lose. This is how we do it now. It's a funky sound. I said original now.

0: Boom!
1: Yeah. Show me love. Yeah. Na na na na na.
0: Right.
1: Memories, memories. All right. We got one more. Then we out. Thanks for rocking with us. We don't want to, you know, bring the police here. Thanks for rocking with us.
0: Not police.
1: Yo, thanks for coming out. We love y'all. I'm a word dealer. Wicked. Cause I'm a word dealer.
0: I'm forced to keep it real at the call me.

I spit whatever. You versus me, let's measure. Cause I'm a word dealer. I'm forced to keep it real and just call me the microphone killer. Spit whatever. Never crumble and under the pressure.

to be the best in the West and do what I do. 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Got a car to get a call a prescription. I can't get caught from the head-on collision. 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

0: healer. I'm forced to keep it real and just call me the microphone killer. Spin whatever. You versus me, let's measure. Yeah. I got a problem. I got a problem. I got a problem. I just can't stop killing them. Weak MCs, they're dead to me. I got a problem. I got a problem. I got a problem. I just can't stop.
1: Killing, I'm killing, I'm killing, killing.
0: We can
1: killing.
0: See.
1: We can see. Another
0: you think it's a joke, man? Homie, don't play that. If it ain't real chalk, chillin' and say that. You'll be called back. You'll be called laid flat. Laid flat on your back. After what the heck? How did it happen?

0: I got a problem. I got a problem. I got a problem. I just can't stop killing them. Thanks for coming out, y'all. Boom. Right. Yeah.
1: Alex. Yes.
0: NIPCOR unite.
2: Give it up one more time for Juice. Come on, boy. Yeah, yeah, yeah. Bop, bop. Open it up on Friday. Reggae on the River. 12 o'clock. Juice live and direct. Reggae on the River. 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

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Yeah, or

0: 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I meet a girl now, I
1: can't remember.
0: But I heard in the star Cassandra. If I could remember, I would.

0: car next morning. 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
1: Star.
0: Wifey jump in her car.
1: Star.
0: Things say you's a real dicky czar. Next morning you don't know where you are.
1: No.
0: The next day I meet a girl named Sally. What she wifey do meet a... Hey!
1: Yeah!

0: I'm in love
1: with Mary Jane.
0: With Mary Jane.
2: You know that feeling.
0: Was it nice of female?
2: You know that feeling. Yes, I.

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Yeah. 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It's kind of a revolutionary part of our set. I guess our whole set is kind of revolutionary.

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It's so beautiful to see the youth, man. The seed that grows. And look what happened. Yeah. 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The Rasta man is there. 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

0: All right, y'all know this, right?
1: Oh man, we got a risk of old school LA.
0: Okay, here it is.
1: House, man.
0: 6 minutes. 6

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Hey, if you didn't know, this is mission critical. It's a critical situation here. Mission critical. Big up DJ Dub Cowboy. 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

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We got DJ Dub Cowboy on the ones and twos. 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We gonna come back. 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

Yeah, Mr. Fifi Hardy. Yeah, Mr. the Bashardi. And I'm the high grade weed and Bacardi. Yeah, feel it or no. On a fellow, get there on the star of the show. Long side, yo, yo, yo, la, la, la, la, la, la, la, la, la, la, la, la, la, la, la, bring it down low, yo. Yo, go, Mr. to the party. Yeah, Mr. the Bashardi. And I'm the high grade weed and Bacardi. Yeah, Mr. 50 Naughty. On a fellow, say me, let that go. Right channel, I get the answer the show. More chill a day pon the low. Just crew a two so you know. Arcata, on a fellow say that we go. Come up a rhythm, me up with the up on the low. Smoke me weed, yes I to me go so. If you love the weed, holla so early. Lalalalalalalalalai. Come up a rhythm, me up me go and testify. D-I-D-E-O-N and you know that I me. Me lalalalali. Hey them, 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

Make some noise. Hey, if you didn't know, how y'all feeling? 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We feeling good? Check it out. Look up there. There's a camera up there. Everybody wave up there. We're streaming live right now on the internet across the world. So all you beautiful ladies, don't do nothing crazy. All right? Don't do nothing crazy. Just kidding. Do everything crazy. No. This is the one. Boom. Check out a new track coming from the Juice Crew. If you're a true fan, go to Juice Crew MySpace.

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Cause I'm a J to the U, E, C, Humboldt County. I'm a H to the U, M, C, Humboldt County. I'm a H to the U, M, C, Humboldt County. I'm a H to the U, M, C, Humboldt County. Don't think we soft cause we hailing from the North Coast. We keep it humble, homie, I ain't the first to boast. 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

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West Coast. What's up? What's up? Y'all feeling that? That's a new track. That's hot. That's hot right there. I'm just making sure y'all understanding where we coming from. You know what I'm saying? Boots knocker. Yeah. 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Building and building and building and building.

You thought was a house rocker. 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And every time they come, bass and drums, bass and drums, bass and drums. Make some noise, people. Yow. Dump the bass. C-note on the bass. 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J-Bird on the drums. 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Jambalaya, what's up?

0: Boom! 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Y'all gonna hang out? Y'all gonna hang out?
1: Where we at? Yeah, I think so. Where we at? Where are we right now? What's next? Step ahead of Snap?
0: Yo! We only got so much time, so I'm not gonna give you my normal wisdom in between tracks. I know you guys really look forward to that. I'm just gonna just keep it flying. Hey, did I tell you my daughter's birthday was tonight? Did I say that? Everybody say happy birthday, Jada! She better have her ass in bed right now. She'll hear you in her dreams. Run it, run it, run it, run it, run it.

Right. 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Give it up for Gideon. He was just walking by and he heard the jam and wanted to step up. All right. We got one more and then we're gonna let DJ Cowboy spin some tracks. Act like you know what's happening. You know what's happening. Don't look at me like I'm crazy. All right, this is a new track. Check it out. We wrote it like 2 weeks ago. And let me know what you feel. What's up? I want all the girls, report to the dance floor right now. Hey, all the fellas, report to the dance floor right now. This is important, kind of a message song. It's a message song. It's not like Marvin Gaye. It's more kind of like Tupac or Snoop Dogg.

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All right, how y'all feeling tonight? How you feeling tonight? What? She said, blaze the heart. You can't say I didn't do that. Yo, yo.

0: boom, boom, boom, boom, boom. Kick it, DJ.
1: So you think anyone, I wonder if anyone's showing tonight or what?
2: Surprised that Mosky's not here. Not too surprised that David.
1: Do you think anyone knows? I mean, besides this Wednesday, do you think anyone saw? I think Colin's probably not back or something.
2: I talked to Colin.
1: Oh, yeah.
2: He's not back.
1: Yeah, so I guess
2: he said he might come later tonight. I talked to Scott. Scott said he had some other stuff he should do, really. If Colin's not going to be here, and he might show up late.
3: I don't know where a good spot for this is.

0: end of, I think, a minor, third? Or is it a,
1: the end of that one is a...
0: The lead back in, it's not...
1: It's an octave.
0: No, I'm talking about the lead in that does every once in a while.
1: It's just a step, it's whole step third. Down. No, the whole step.
0: Yeah, it's a third, it's a minor third though, right? Yeah, okay.
1: That's not a third, it's just one, that's one step.
0: What do you mean, one step? There's a...
1: That's the root note. That's the root note, and the note before that is one whole step away.
0: Well, one whole step would be that.
1: The third is another. It's four steps.
2: Oops. Let's do this now.

0: All right, man.
1: Oh, we got the back.
2: Twelve.

Yeah.

Yeah, people, right now we got the Lion Camp Showcase. We just heard Joss Sun, you heard the sounds of Joss Sun. Now, right here on stage, we got the Masagana Band and Ishiguri. We got Ross Attitude coming up. Give it up for the Masagana Band.

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It was founded by Ishidobe and Jason. And we got enough members, including Rasa, the two Bingy Ghost, the Apostle, Lady Pasha, and enough more, so medic. Yeah, so, just over here, come back, this is this tune is called Lion Kill. 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

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All right. I really love to see you with a good intention. So you feel your hope and never let it grow strong. Oh,

people, if you want to support the people in Africa who are struggling, who give us this music called reggae music, come to the Mateo tomorrow night. African Birth Collective is holding the benefit to raise money to purchase an ambulance as midwives so that women can have babies in a clean environment in Senegal. So please come to the Mateo Community Center tomorrow night, African Birth Collective. Yeah, support the cause. One more tune before we leave, and the tune is about working together. And that's what Lion Camp is all about. So I want everybody to say, Lion Camp! Lion Camp!

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Ishinuma got a brand new CD, which is just really a sneak peek to the one that's coming. 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And if you love what you're hearing, you can sight these guys tomorrow at the Plaza from 2:30 to 4:30 or 2 to 4 or something like that. But check them out tomorrow. Hold tight, Ross Attitude soon come.

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Ready to move, y'all. 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

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I'm ready.

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1: Boom.
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1: This is a freshwater party.
3: Fresh.
1: That's what I'm talking about.
2: Yeah. I think they're feeling it,
1: fresh
2: bro.
1: Freshwater comes out at night.
2: You're fucking hitting it,
1: they
2: man.
1: They stay on up until the early light.
2: Freshwater stay.
1: All right, we got some more. We just gonna just boom, boom, boom. You guys okay with that?
2: Hit
1: boom,
2: us
1: boom,
2: with
1: boom,
2: some
1: boom,
2: juice.
1: Boom, boom, boom, boom, boom, boom. You know what I mean? Like a machine gun. Pop, pop, pop, pop, pop, pop. All right. This one we call Step Ahead. Is it Step Ahead? Are we doing the same rhythm or? All right, y'all. If you've been saving that tight pinhead joint, that last herb that you had, you rolled before you came here, now's the time to blaze it up. Blaze that pinhead up.

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1: It goes down.
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1: Stay a step ahead, yo.
0: Yo, yo, the shit goes down. Stay a step ahead, yo.
1: That's sick right there.
0: The y'all shit like that goes rhythm? Down.
1: Y'all like that rhythm? Everybody grind it out.
0: What?
1: Grind it out.
0: What?
1: Grind it out.
0: What?
1: Grind it out. Stay a step ahead, yo.
0: What?
1: Grind it out.
0: What?
1: Grind it out.
0: Grind it out.
1: Stay a step ahead.

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1: Say a step ahead till the shit goes down. You know what I mean?
0: The shit goes down.
1: Yeah. Thanks, y'all. What are we looking at? Where are we looking at?
2: Ha! You know, maybe 19.
1: All right. We got two more.
2: But it's still hot.
1: Two more.
2: It's still hot.
1: Two more. Because it's about to get crazy. It's about to get crazy out here. Okay, yeah, just call out a number. 100 more. I don't mind. Did you guys hear what I said about the whole drummer arrest thing? You guys think I'm playing? I'm telling you, it's about to get crazy. All right. Rebel life.
2: What do you think? Because it's a rebel life. For?
1: When you're living in strife, it don't matter if you're wrong or right.

0: a rebel when you're living in strife. It don't matter if it's wrong or right. It's a rebel life. Keep your family tight. Every day and every night.
1: Yeah.
0: Hit it and quit it. Hit it and quit it.
2: So much longer.
0: Yes. It's a rebel life. Y'all like that? Y'all like that?
1: That's what I'm talking about. Play a bunch more is what we've just been instructed to do.
0: Play a bunch more.
1: That's what I heard.
0: I heard it, but
1: not a little bit, not a medium amount, a bunch more.
0: Jump in the ride and we mash the gas. System pumped up.

0: don't think so. Do you have to have a blunt or a zag?
1: I don't think so.
0: A blunt or a zag? Do you have to have?
1: I don't think so.
0: A blunt or a zag?
1: I don't think so.
0: Every time when we come to fresh water, we make it hot. That's what we do. Like a hard knock. Yeah, we gonna make the party wiggle. Make your booty.

music on the left. Jump in the ride, mash the gas. System popped up, turn it up, come full blast. Pop the trunk, if I got the hash. Blunt or is that? Do you have the ass?

0: God damn, Mo Chill. Juice Crew. That was almost too much for me.
1: Give it up for Mo Better on the guitar right there. Mo Better on the guitar. Give us some love. Is this K-Star on the keys? K-Star on the keys. Gangsta Star right there. Here we got, J-Bird on the drums right here. J-Bird, give it up. He'll cut ya. We got C-Note on the guitar, the bass guitar, C-Note. And the Hizzle. We got Scotty Irie back there. Scotty Irie back there. Yes, I. King Froggy on the back of vocals on the tip.
0: And we got Mo Chill on the mic.
1: Mo
0: Chill.
1: All right. I'm sure we got.
0: We are the Juice.
1: Have we played all our songs yet?
0: No. Have we played them all?
2: No.
0: Are we spent?
1: I swear to God, we'd be here till next Thursday if we played all our songs.
0: Mo, next chill.
1: Thursday, huh?
0: How many climaxes have we had? I mean,
1: man,
0: shit. God damn.
1: No.
0: Woo!
1: I can only speak for myself in that situation.
3: What do we got?
1: All right. We're going to try this again. This one's called Red Light Rago. This is for all of y'all tonight. Freshwater party, another freshwater party.

0: There it is.
1: Yes, nice
0: the
1: vibes.
0: Stars, clear skies.
1: Nice vibes.
0: Didn't rain on us. Very nice. Man, that's a beautiful sky.
1: This is our last track of the evening. I'm sorry. I'm sorry. Oh man.
0: Hey, we asked you if you could see the
1: sign.
0: That
1: makes me feel kind of weird when somebody uses my words against me like that.
0: No. We asked them if they could see the sign.
1: I can't see the sign.
0: But did they see the sign?
1: They obviously see the sign, and he's asking me if I saw the sign.
0: True that.
1: No. All right.
0: It is right there.
1: Yes. Thanks for vibing with us to 99999.
0: The vibes are good.
1: Vibes are nice.
2: Vibes are nice.
1: Vibes are nice.
0: Very warm.
1: We might be able to, you know.
0: It's hot.
1: This song we call Sunny Break Kids because, yeah, maybe y'all can figure it out. I don't know why we do it, but.
0: That's what I'm talking about. Bring it to us. Yeah.

0: body right here. You're goddamn right.
1: What? What?
0: Right here.
1: What?
2: You're goddamn right.
1: You're goddamn right.
2: You're goddamn
0: right. Right here, yo.
2: You're goddamn right.
0: They can rock a party. They can rock a party. They can rock a party.

0: How you guys feeling? You guys want more juice? Yeah?
1: All right. Yeah, let's do it. Move it out.
0: You know what we say in Hawaii? We say hana ho. That means one more song. So when I say hana, you say ho. Hana. Hana. Hana. Juice, I think you need a water back.
2: You goddamn right. I want everybody to say that. You goddamn right. You goddamn right.
3: Goddamn right.
2: Do we have one more for y'all?
3: Yeah.
2: Hold on. Oh, come on. Stay with me. Do we have one more for y'all? You goddamn right.
4: Goddamn right.
2: Goddamn right.
4: Goddamn right.
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4: Goddamn right.
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4: Goddamn right.
2: All right, we got one more for y'all. We gonna smooth it out. 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

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This one's called Blunts and Beats. 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
1: Yes, people. Y'all with us tonight? Y'all with us tonight? All right. Yeah, yeah.
2: Man, I haven't even heard that one.
1: Yes. That's fresh off. That's fresh off the presses right there. Team effort.

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Some blows and a summer drop knows. Some people that are instead goats. Some blows and the others drop notes. Some drop pitch but the others drop. Some knows and the other how goes. How the half which has never been told. Some know what they ever have going. All with the stories that are yet evolved.

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What they gonna do? What they gonna say? Yo, my people's out there from Sunny Bray. They can rock a party, and they can rock a party, and they can rock a party. They're goddamn right, said I'm in this. Thought the finish is just the begin. Making you feel it like face to heart skillet. Feel it if you're coming out official. Musical content, never superficial. I spit it out like it's my last breath. 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Gonna get more crazy, y'all, before it gets calmer. Big time, man. 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I need a beat fixed. You know what I mean? Call me a true MC, a beat fiend. Check the team. You know a bunch of hustlers. Check the steam. Coming out my bubbler. 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Yes, we get inside them.

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What they gonna say? 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They can rock a party. They can rock a party. And they can rock a party. You're goddamn right. 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
1: Yeah. 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
2: Mash the gas.
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Another wicked sound. 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Take it out, crew. 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It's just us, man. 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You know what I would do? I would tell my little cuz. Tell my little cuz to give me some justice. Y'all feeling good tonight? It's getting hot up in here. What's up? What's up, family? Yo, I know it's a little revolutionary up in here. That's how we roll. Give you a little this, a little that. This is Lil Cuz. Watch your back out there, see? Check it out. Time I make a change, change don't change itself. Look on the front page, pain the youth is felt. You gotta play your hand, you don't. Say it's a war on drugs, but it's a war on myself. Time to make a change, change don't change itself. Look on the front page, pain the youth is felt. You gotta play your hand, you don't. Satan's a war on drugs, but it's a war on myself. Think the story in cycle continues. A reinter-

hard on the boulevard. 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

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You gotta play your hand, you know. They say it's a war on drugs. 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

0: page, pain the youth has felt. 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They say it's a war on drugs, but it's a war on myself. Time to make a change, change don't change itself. Look on the front page, pain the youth has felt. You gotta play your hand, you don't. They say it's a war on drugs. Look, cuz. I know you guys might be shocked.
1: That's
0: normally
1: shocker.
0: What people what happens after like a song ends is people clap and they yell and they say, "Oh my God, that was incredible."
2: Oh my God, that was incredible.
0: That's exactly what I was talking about.
3: Put me on, huh?
0: Yep.
3: Put me on.
0: All right, well, put me on then. If they like it that much.

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Do you love it? Say yeah. Do you love it? Please check it out. Bass and drums. I love bass and drums. It's kind of like that soul music, you know? 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

0: 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Say yes. 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
1: Yeah.
0: All right, I like that. I like that. It was a little drunk, but I'm feeling buzzed too, so.

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This is a takeover. Hijack it. Hijack it. 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How y'all feeling tonight? 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Y'all all right? 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Ladies, make some noise. 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It's really about the ladies. Let's go. 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

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Y'all all right with that? Just boom, boom, boom. Give you the whole repertoire. What do we got next, boys? It's another instant classic. Everybody knows this. 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

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Where was that guy? That's the yeah! Ready sound. 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
0: hands up. Yeah. 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This one is for all the people that came out tonight. 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Here it is. 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
1: Are we at? Are we working with?
2: Popping off, huh?
0: All right. 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

0: That was like, that wasn't a very exciting gunshot, was it? Pow! That was a 22, it wasn't. Pow, pow! It's like two. It'll hurt you right in your leg. You'll be limping.
1: Give me the dance when you know what.
0: Oh my gosh. All right, this one's for all the ladies that like to dance. All the ladies that like to dance, come to the dance floor right now. We're gonna have a dance off. I'm just kidding. I mean, don't get all scared. I was just kidding. It wasn't like that. But I know what you like.

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Be careful. You guys feeling good tonight? This song we call Microphone Killer. Hey, everybody give some love to Sam over there, the sound man Sam over there. Give us some love, cause I'm a word dealer. I'm forced to keep it real and just call me the Microphone Killer. I spit whatever, never crumbling under the pressure. What? I'm a word dealer. I'm forced to keep it real and just call me the Microphone Killer. I

never. 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I got a problem. 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Weak MCs.

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1: What do we got?
0: Check this out. Check this out. We got another show we playing at Blue Lake Casino on 420. It's some kind of special holiday around here, I think. But check it out. Check it out, Juice. We don't stop. We don't stop. This one we call Red Light Raga. There is some beautiful ladies out here tonight. All the beautiful ladies, make some noise tonight. Sammy, turn it up. Turn it up. We need some volume up in here. Yo, yo.

Pow. Pow. Boom! It's getting crazy up on the front line. It's getting crazy up on the front line. It's getting crazy up on the front line. Watch your back, watch your back, watch your back. You guys like dancehall music? I said, do you guys like that dancehall music out there? All right. It's a mixed crowd, I got it. Well, we're gonna hit you right now. This one we call Step Ahead. You gotta stay a step ahead, not a step behind. Step Ahead. I believe Step Ahead is in the key of B. B minor. With the major. Yeah, I'm ready. Make it. I told him to do that. It's getting crazy upon the front line. It's getting crazy upon the front line. It's getting crazy upon the front line. Watch your back, watch your back, watch your back. Dancehall music.

0: fire as a fire, fire and forget, as I would say. Yes, I am. What? Are y'all still with us tonight? Y'all gonna hang with us tonight? All right now.
1: We have a 21st birthday.
0: Really? Oh my goodness. Well, come on up. Tell her to come up here. Tell her to come up here. Don't knock shit down now. This is Shawnee's 21st birthday. Give it up for her. We gonna let her hang out here on the stage for one song. You know how those 20. Yeah, see? You come up here too. Come up here too. 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

0: 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Y'all feeling good? Y'all still with us? We got a couple more. We got a couple more for y'all. Don't leave yet.
1: I love this.
2: We gotta uplift the people.
0: Yeah.
3: What's that? Positive song coming here. Got a positive song.
0: They're all so positive, aren't they?
1: Town and Country.
0: Town and Country.
3: We can't really play reggae. 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
0: Is that what we pretend to do?
3: Samba soca.
0: Man, I wish I could samba. Dame el corazón. This is what we call uplift. There's another one we can sound. Come on. Birthday is going on around here. Baby making. Check it out. Uplift my people. That's all I want to do. 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
1: yeah.
0: Come on, come on, we can never, never lose. Come on, come on, we can never, never lose. Come on,
1: yeah.
0: Check it out, crew.

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1: 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That's exactly how we planned that ending right there. Exactly.
2: Up.
3: Yeah, that's how we spent
1: 2 hours. Are y'all feeling that? All right. This one we call Move the Masses.
4: It's a fun one.
1: It's loud.

0: Can't help it, you know, it's just where we're from. Where was that dude that walked through with the jacket? That red jacket? Yeah, get your ass over here. Get your ass over here. Look at this damn jacket right here. I just wanted to say, God damn, pop your collar a little bit. You know what I mean? Hey, watch him. Good dancer. Good dancer. Hey, keep my lady away from him. Keep my lady away from him.
1: That's the truth.
0: All right. We're going to keep it going because that's all we know how to do. Let's keep it going. Let's do this.
1: What do we got? We got this one. We got this song called...

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Microphone business, I wanna rock. Alright, check it out. Microphone business, I wanna rock. But it's the one, so you just can't stop. Killer dance off, wicked hip hop. 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

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Over the cliff, every time we whip. 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Killer dance hall, wicked hip hop. 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

0: Check it out, check it out. 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Make a step over the cliff. 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
1: run for the car.
0: Never run away. 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Yo!
1: Just kill it.
0: Wow. Thanks for coming out. Thanks for coming out, y'all.
1: That's
0: enough
1: it.
0: Love, enough
1: that's
0: love.
1: All. That's all we got. Come on. I'm just kidding.
0: We're playing at 420 at a casino. I have to remind you, it's going to be fun. It's 420. I mean, it's Blue Lake. It's the casino. There's a lot of money involved. A lot of pretty ladies involved, I'm telling you. A lot of pretty green things. I think they're going to kick us out. Are they kicking us out yet? Y'all going to let them kick us out?
1: Not really.
0: It's not even one yet, I heard. Hey, check this out. This is my new track, my favorite track right here. Check it out. All the ladies, pour to the dance floor right now. Yeah.

Yo, you can have it all, you can have it all, you can have it all, it's not the booty call. You can have it all, you can have it all, you can have it all, you can have it all, you can have it all, you can have it all, you can have it all, make it wet, waterfall. You can have it all, you can have it all.

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You can have it all. You can have it all. It's not about the booty call. You can have it all. You can have it all. Make it wet, girl. Waterfall. You can have it all. You can have it all.

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You can have it all. 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Make it wet, girl. Waterfall. 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I don't know. I just know the nasty words in Brazil, in Portuguese. Like, colita. 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We can. 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

0: 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There was a part. 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Is that cool? 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Give him some love. 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C-Note, $100 bill. Act like you know. We got K-Star on the keys tonight. Keys and backup vocals. 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
1: That's all we got.
0: Yeah. My name is Mo Chill. We gonna get this party, keep this party going. Together we make juice. 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Yo! This is a new world order. 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Yes, sir. 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

0: I know her. I know that she dances on stage every now and again, but yeah, it was. It's we're old friends.
1: Was it?
0: She can get up here if she wants to. She knows she can. All right, all right. We gonna keep this thing going. Ba-da-da-da-da-da-da. Lost in the world. This one's called Vision Quest. Check it out. Hot off the presses. The Juice Crew Facebook.

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Give them what they need and nothing less. Less, less, less, less. Yo, we gonna give them what they need, yo. It's my youth and we critical. Critical for my youth.

0: It's not too much to ask for. 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They said we have two more.
1: One more.
0: Two more.
1: We got one more, actually.
0: One more? You know what? And ironically enough, this song is called More Time. More Time. I wish I had more time. Thanks for coming out. We're Juice. Check us out. 420 Casino, Blue Lake. That's the man Sam on the soundboard right there, Sam. Give it up, Sammy.
1: Sound man.
0: We call him Malachi Senior over there. 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

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Let the bass play.

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What did he say? Elevate the vibe. What? What? What? What? We elevate the vibe. What did he say?

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0: K-Star on the keyboards? Do you love Colin on the bass? Do you love Jaybird on the drum kits? Scotty Irie on the percussion set? And one Mo Chill on the microphone. Chia. And so let's bring Juice out for one more. Juice out for one more. 420 at Blue Lake Casino. Come on and support your boy.
1: I thought this was a Zumba thing for a second. I thought this was a Zumba thing. 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That's Zumba Mimi over there. Give her some love. 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

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Ready to move, y'all. Ready to move, y'all. 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

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Okay. Check, 1, 2. 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Yo. Check, 1, 2. Check, 1, 2. Vibing every time. J-U-Z-E coming through. 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Yo. Yeah. 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

Yeah. 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

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We just gonna keep firing away. That's how we roll. 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

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Friday night, ho. 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

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What did he say? What did he say? What did he say? Huh. Elevate the vibe. Yeah. Push. Push up. We're going up. Push up in the elevator. We're going up. 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All right. All right. All right. 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

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You're still out there. It's just business, homie. Oh, Paula Walton. 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When I was a youth, I was a house rocker. 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

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That's nice. 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

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Yeah. 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

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We have two more songs. Two more songs for the evening. We love y'all. Enjoy yourself. Enjoy yourself. All right. Whoop. Mash it. May mash up, Juice. MySpace. Juice Crew. J-U-C-E. Crew. 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

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The hot tub's turned on, y'all. It's been great tonight. Remember us. MySpace, juicecrew.com. Let me be your MySpace friend. 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

0: Thank you, everybody, for coming out tonight. 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Good night. Tonight. After hours.
1: That was awesome. I'm glad you had it.
2: What's your name?
1: Scott.
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0: 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Yeah. 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
1: going.
0: Make
1: some noise.
0: Hey. 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Lovers rock music. 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Hey, if you recognize the words and you can sing along, don't blame me for being. Hey, watch this. When you're feeling your body, you'll find somebody who makes you change your ways like hanging with your crew. Say that to it. 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
1: Thank you all very much. It's been lovely playing for y'all tonight. For real.
2: Dude,
3: get him. Break him down.
4: So again, we're breaking the challenge.
3: Not it.
4: We get together about twice a week, once a week for
3: I was thinking we should get a crew together and play some
4: Seattle
3: football, man.
4: Another night of the week, as Steve said, social dancing. So
3: dude,
4: please
3: you
4: come
3: get,
4: out.
3: Dude, get your back in shape for next year. We'll play some CR football, man, seriously.
4: So,
3: we get a crew together. It's so much fun, dude. Think about it. Come on, all the older guys in there.
4: We're
3: like 22. We're not that old, you know? We can still move.
5: Not for too long.
6: I feel like an old man.
7: Hey, how's it going?
8: Yeah, very good. How are you?
7: Good.
5: You guys want
8: it? Oh, wow. Yeah. I'm here for the heat.

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So before we end this, I hope you guys enjoy what you've seen here today. I know you guys are a great crowd today. We'd love to see some of you, if not all of you, come out for our swing nights on Tuesday nights over at the Dance Center. Come on out. If you have any questions, come ask us. If you want to dance, come ask us. We're going to try to get out of the crowd as much as you can. This last routine we're going to do, it's the first time we've ever performed it. It's an all-guys routine. Woohoo! The ladies do help us out a little bit stuff coming in. 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

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Wicked sound. Yeah. Check 1, 2. All right. 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Boom. Boom. 1, 2, 1, 2. It's the Juice Crew coming out tonight, Saturday night, feeling nice.

We just believe. 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What? Huh, West Coast, I don't think so. What? What? Check it out. 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

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Yeah, Saturday night, we gonna do it up. 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It's the Juice Crew, come to respect. 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

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All right, we're gonna keep firing them off at y'all. 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For your flavor, for your ear hole. 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That's right. 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What they gonna do?

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Big time, man. We all got big dreams, enough work and meditating behind the scenes. I need a beat fix. You know

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Yeah, we can rock it. What? Yeah, you can feel that too. That's live original style right there, huh? You can feel that too. Yeah, yeah.

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0: 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We're on track. 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
1: 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We wanna pop this place. The sound you're listening to is Juice. 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Yeah, we gonna keep the party going. 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Big up the set, hard to forget. 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I'm a major threat, old school vet. I'm a major threat, I said I'm old school vet. I'm a major threat. 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
0: 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Damn. 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

0: pumping. 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
1: Hey, Pete. 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
2: I'm gonna be playing this. This is the first time I've done this one.
0: Yeah, we give you enough flavors, many flavors. 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

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If you make a suggestion to me, remember rap, Run DMC, EPMD, Flavor Flav and Public Enemy, Dougie Fresh and Slick Rick, y'all, check it out.

0: Boom. 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
0: Yeah.
2: All right. What do we got? Is it? You think so?
3: No, I'm just saying. I'm just trying to end them.
1: Yeah, thanks for rocking with us.

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I've been down there, I've been down there. I feel the pressure.

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Always representing Humboldt County juice. 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

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There ain't no justice, it's just us. Yeah, yeah, check it out.

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There ain't no justice. 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What? There ain't no justice. There ain't no justice. Rocket crew, it's just us. Gotta take care of each other out there, you know what I'm saying? Take care of me, you see me walking down that back alley. You know, I might need a little help. What? One time. This is my life. No time to get it twisted. A suit of armor has been thoroughly tested. If I tell you something, you know you can trust it. 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

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Expect something less, bless. So much deeper than flesh. 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Just us, y'all. There ain't no justice, it's just us, it's just us. What did he say? There ain't no justice, just us, it's just us.

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Where you at? 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It's just us. There ain't no justice, just us. There ain't no justice, it's just us. Ha ha. Act like you know. All the beautiful ladies in the house, make some noise. You know who you are. All right, this one's kind of new. This one's kind of brand new. Y'all don't mind if I mess up on it. They won't mess up, I just mess up. What do we call it? Do we even have a name? It's a town and country rhythm. We'll give them that, all right. Town and country rhythm, let's do this.

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Yeah, we from the West Coast. We from the West Coast. 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Yeah. Y'all can do better than that. Make some noise! Can I get vocals in the drum monitor? A little more vocals in the drum monitor. You know that man's deaf back there. He's deaf. Can you hear me? Hello, turn up your hearing aid, man. Turn it. Hello, Afro Samurai. 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Yo. Right there, perfect. Yo, okay, this one we call, Never Drop Dime. You know what I mean. Run it. 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

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No worry about no click clack. What? 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My name is Chew, I wear many hats. 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

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I speak, I wanna see, but I never drop dime. 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I just wanna kick 16 lines. 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Never drop dime. 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We in the shit again, 2010. Act like you know. Cause I never drop dime. I never drop dime. I just wanna 16 lines. You know I guess mine. I never drop dime. I just wanna kick

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I'm from the group J-C-E, yes, they call me P-I-M-P. We be pimpin' up in Humboldt County, pop your collar. Pop, pop, pop, pop. 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Pop your collar. 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

0: Everybody, pop your collar. 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We popping collars. Pop your collar. 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Pop your collar. Pop, pop, pop, pop, pop, pop, pop, pop. Popping collars. Damn. Yeah.
1: He's so crazy.
0: Can somebody give my bass player a beer? They will get it at the. Hey, there you go. There's King Chill right there. That's the enforcer. Be careful. He's skinny, but he's tough. Yeah, you know what? I was listening to this guy, man.
2: I was right.
0: He wasn't right.
2: Ah, that's good. Where is that, huh?
0: Nobody else. All right, you don't mind if we keep this thing just popping off, like you know how we do? Pop, pop, pop, pop. All right. I don't mind about that. Like, machine gun, like, ah, da, da, da, da. Hey, this is that. This is that. You know what it is. It's that West Coast flavor. Act like you know. What? What? Everybody report to the dance floor again, like I said. We just like to make you move your booty. From east to west, north to south. Coming from east to west, north to south. From east to west,

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Not polite, but a rugged freedom fight. A revolution mentality. Alternate personality is taking over. Babylon soldier, better run for cover. Frustration, eruption, we taking over. We taking over.

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We gone so far, we got to go further. Today I see a fire blazing, militant youth, check a revolution. Anticipation of a new world order. We gone so far, you got to go. Got to go further. Yeah, this a takeover. You got to go further, juice is taking over. West to north, west to east, north to south. Juice is in the house. Big up the people, big up the people. Yeah, this one's for you. Check it out.

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Let them hear you. Let me hear you. Yo. It's the bass and the drummer. That C note on the bass and J Bird on the drums. Scotty Ivory on the percussion. Today I see a fire, today I see a fire, today I see a fire blazing. What? 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Yo, drums only. Today I see a fire blazing, militant youth, check a revolution. Anticipation of a new world order.

Y'all see how it goes. This is exactly how it goes. Yeah. Thanks for rocking with us tonight, J-U-C-E. What? Act like you know. Hijacking, hijacking, hijacking. We hijacking this place. Here we go, 2010. Springtime's here. Love is in the air. I don't know where I'm going with that, really. I don't know what that, I mean, yes. I'm so in love right now. So in love. Yeah! That has nothing to do with this next song. It's called Hijacking. Let's do this. It's up my kick.

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Set fire like an arsonist. 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Yeah. 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

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Yeah. 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Blaze up the mic, set fire like an arsonist. What? Blaze up the mic, set fire like an arsonist. Blaze up the mic, set fire like an arsonist. 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Yo, check it out, check it out. 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

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Yeah. 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

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What did he say? 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

0: 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Thanks, y'all. Yeah. 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We gonna party with y'all tonight.
1: Really? And we already... Hey, just remember promised land. Eventually we might have to squeeze that one.
0: This next one we call Little Cuz. Act like you know. It's about my little cuz. Yeah, everybody come to the dance floor right now. It's one of those feelings that you get when the juice is vibing. It's like a 6'4 Impala low riding. I like that. Well, let it grind. Let it grind for a second. Let me. Little cuz, respect the game, and the game will respect you back. I always told you that. Yeah. You gotta respect the game out there. Check it out.

page pain and youth is felt. You gotta play your hand, you dealt. They say it's a war on drugs, but it's a war on myself. Think the story ends, cycle continues. Reinterpretation of family values. When your only purpose is to get revenue, you gotta ask yourself, what's the real issue? Hard to get out once we get a taste. Easy to get caught up in the rat race. My mind is a terrible thing to waste. Watch your back, cause the streets just ain't safe. Look, cuz, that he's known on the balloon.

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Yeah. Watch your back out there, look, cuz. Respect the game, and the game will respect you back. Love the game, and the game will love you back. I always told you that. Check it out. The story begins, my cousin was still little. Another crack baby born into the ghetto. Before we learned to walk, he had to learn to pedal. Cause in the projects, you gotta dodge hot metal. As a youth growing up, he can never slip a settle. His spirit dying like

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They gotta play your hand, you don't. They say it's a war on drugs. Look, cuz. Yeah, rock that out, crew. Watch your back out there on the streets, look, cuz. Don't end up in the penitentiary. Don't end up in the cemetery, look, cuz. I seen it. Streets, the lights, the only thing he knows. If you wanna be a man, you gotta let go. You can end up broke on death row. Or when the game's done, tag on your toe. Tell you like that, cause I've been where you are. I had the fast women, I had the fast car. I'm making fast cash, I knew I was a star. You can tell me nothing, I went too far. Time to make a change, change don't change itself. Look on the front page, pain the youth has felt. You gotta play your hand, you don't. They say it's a war on drugs, but it's a war on myself. Time to make a change, change don't change itself. Look on the front page, pain the youth has felt.

Nice. My goodness. She knows our style. 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All right. We got it. We're going to keep it firing away. This next one we call Lifted. So you can get kind of lifted. Just want to lay you down. It's another dance on sound from the juice hit. Just lay it down, lay it down. Another coming from the underground. It's a juice hit, hard to forget. Wicked sound, said the original sound, come on. Wicked sound.

Yaga yaga yo. Yeah, that's I know it's confusing sometimes. You don't know what, should I scream, should I cry, what should I do?

0: You guys okay with that, right?
1: Yeah.
0: This one we call Bang the Cut. This one we call Bang the Cut. Yeah, yeah. Check it out. Don't get too close, cause we're dangerous. None of the weak heart can hang with us. Just bang the cut.

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We on the rudest and the toughest. Bang the cut, bang the cut, bang the cut, and we say what's up. Bang the cut, bang the cut, bang the cut, and we say what's up, what's up. Bang the cut, bang the cut, bang the cut, and we say what's up. Bang the cut, you know what that means. Check it out. Don't confuse the chill with the reverend. I'm just a street poet from the 707, and this is Juice. He's

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I'ma bang the cut, bang the cut. And I say, what's up, bang the cut. Yeah. Bang the track, bang the cut, bang the cut, bang the cut. And we say, what's up? Yeah. Check it out. Cause it's an old school rocker's attitude. It's

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Bang the cut. Yes, K-Star. Check it out. We gotta do

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Yeah, yeah. Boom. Yeah. Boom. It's that West Coast flavor, you know. Original. Yeah.

0: cut. 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Bang the cut. Bang the cut. Take it out, Juicy.
1: Don't get too close, cause we're dangerous.
0: Sharp like a razor. Big up Peter Tosh, you know. Yeah, yeah, yeah. All right. Y'all with us tonight? Y'all with us tonight, Pearl? You gonna ride it to the end? We gonna ride this to the end, right? Yeah, yeah. This one we call Step Ahead, because you gotta stay a step ahead. You know what I'm saying? Watch them now. Stay a step ahead. Step ahead of the system. Bop, bop, bop. Wow. That's not normally my style. That was like a 22, huh? Wicked sound, wicked sound. Report to the dance floor right now. Everybody, you and you and you and you. Yeah, stay a step ahead, like I said. Act like you know, act like you know. Check it out.

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We in the haste like a slap in the face. Each and every time we come through your town. Represent the masses strictly underground. Forget OZs, don't tease, we won't pound. Stay a step ahead when the shit goes down. Each and every time we come through your town. Represent the masses strictly underground. Forget OZs, don't tease, we won't pound. Stay a step ahead. Everybody make some noise. Boom, shut up. Yeah, yeah. What?

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Each and every time we come through your town, represent the masses strictly underground. Forget OCs, don't tease, we won't pounds. Yeah, yeah, yeah. Wind it out, wind it out, wind it out.

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I know, but... Twenty plus, at least. I like that. Hey, you guys feeling us tonight? You guys feeling us tonight? We up here for y'all, you know that. You know that. This is that original Humboldt County fresh squeezed juice for you. Organic style, live hip hop for your ear hole. Yo, you know, we're playing this other show next month. March 5th, I think. May 5th? That's May Day, I think. May Day up at Arcata Theater Lounge with Pato Baton. Pato. You know, the family man. So check that out. It's gonna be live. You know what we do. It's gonna be live. Don't take it personal.

West Coast ho. 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I'm popping off from the land of the lost. Don't take it personal, it's just business, homie. You acting like you do, but do you really know me? Don't take it personal, it's just business, homie.

acting like you do. But do you really know me? Don't take it personal. It's just business, homie. You acting like you

Yo, grind it out, grind it out. I like that, I like that. That's right. You know what?